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Fresh Urban. They say that I'm on the road. Maybe I just lost control. These nights keep on.

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What do you think of that, Al?

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